0: 34, I've got an Illinois tag for you when you're ready.
1: Yes.
0: Foxtrot X-ray 42477. It comes back to a silver Nissan sedan. And I have a Wisconsin driver's license when you're ready.
1: Yes.
0: Lima 200-660810-2900 comes back to Baker now. Vehicle's occupied one time.
1: Copy. I mean, we might want to send Vertica a text that the lockbox has been relocated down to that fence line along the AOA.
2: Copy.
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1: 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Outer lane, Virginia Tech. 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
1: 26. 22.
0: I saw a fire over the gate, Bravo 21, for an inbound flight. It's possibly a 25-year-old male.

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0: 34. The driver is not in possession of a physical OL or a photo of it. Can I give you a name and date of birth?
1: Go ahead.
0: Stand by.

0: 34. Last name's going to be Tango India Golf November Echo Yankee. First name is going to be Mike Alpha Romeo Kilo Uniform Alpha November. Middle name, Victor Alpha Golf Golf India. Date of birth, 10/20/1999. Take a
1: 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Copy, 2029.
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3: Tony Montego.
0: Okay. Got it. Out of Virginia.
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0: Tank comes back to 2020 Chevy expiring 02, 2026, negative 1. The Virginia yellow is valid. Comes back to Tigney Jr., negative 1.
1: Copy. Can you repeat the expiration on the vehicle?
0: 4-5 arrivals.
2: Copy. Is it for the escort?
0: That's right.
2: 21-0.

0: Air 4-5 from Battalion 301.
1: Battalion 301.
2: Air 4-5 from Engine 301. We're in the area. Delta reports no injuries. Can you?
0: Battalion 301.
1: Battalion 301.
0: Confirming, is that an inbound flight or is that aircraft already on the ground?
1: The aircraft is already on the ground, just at the gate. We received the call from Delta Ops. They were just notifying us of the incident and requested responders check out the plane.
0: Okay. You can have me to that call.
1: Air 4 Fire, okay. Engine 301 from Air 4 Fire, we'll place the call back to the RP.
3: Down to the aircraft.
1: Medic 301.
4: Are we sure the correct gate for the Alaska flight is Bravo 21?
1: That's the information we received. We'll place a call back to the RP as well.
4: Thank you.

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1: 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Airport Fire Battalion 301 is the service.
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1: Okay. Hello, I'm here. Copy, 2037.
4: 31 Alpha, Virginia.
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0: CW northbound out of Maryland, 5 Foxtrot Juliet, 5122.
1: Copy.
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0: 31 Alpha, your friends are ready. Typhoon's back to 2010 Toyota Prius. Expiring 05/2027, negative 1. Maryland is valid, coming back to the Hilton. Mahmoud, now found in Virginia, negative 1.
1: Harvey, show me ready.
0: Harvey 2100.

0: 3-22, K-9-10. Wamata is requesting this over to South Metro in regards to a package. South 52.
1: So, can you repeat that last call about Wamata?
0: Wamata called in train 318, the leading car. They're saying there's a suspicious package. That's all the information provided.
1: That's good copy. Do they have minutes or route to DCS? Yeah.
0: That's affirmative.
2: 22, I'll be around the bad 23.
0: Copy, 2104.
1: 33 to 22, you can send the service. I'm right here.
2: Copy, thank you, sir.

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1: It's going to be at South Metro, train 318.
2: They got the Metro Transit here and they got the text on the way. They are already on scene.
0: Copy.

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1: Attack. 54, just to make sure, you said it's a Toyota Highlander or is it a Lexus?
0: A Toyota Highlander.
1: Okay,

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1: Respond to Alpha 31, jetway door 4, held open alarm.
0: Yes.
1: Check and play back.
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1: 34.
0: Here's the plane is boarding now at Alpha 31.
1: All right, we're there.

0: No offense.
1: Five, go ahead.
0: No, five, I need North 26. North 25. To prevent people coming in on the north side of the metro. Shut it down on that side.
1: 26, our cops are coming up on the north.
2: 23, is David. Are we getting everybody off the platform on the other side?
0: No, five, stand by. No, five, please. Let him go up there.
2: North 5, can you repeat that?
0: You can let him go.
2: Okay. Come on.

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1: Word to word. I'm here with Valor. Thank you.
0: Happy.
1: David 3 to David 4.
2: We'll go.
1: You can call the Sergeant's office.
2: Copy.

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0: Copy.

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1: Copy. SC Plus has been notified.
0: Copy, have a Merlin, please. We're ready.
1: I'm ready.
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0: 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Should be a black luggage. Been there more than 5 minutes.

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0: 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I'm going to take it a little bit.
1: Copy.

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0: Okay. I'm not with the bag.
1: Can you 16 out of my location?
0: Okay. Just a guard, the bag is open.
1: Check the side.
2: Copy.

0: 42, you reached that 118. It was a truck that didn't pull far enough up.
1: Copy, reset.

0: Cayman 6 Grand, courtesy to a gray Hyundai, Maryland tag, zone 2 departures for approximately 20 miles.
1: Copy.

0: 24, can I have a unit with a key, maybe I lost a phone?
1: I just cleared this bag. There's no high volume items inside. I'll be taking that to loss of found. If that unit could wait, I'll be in row.
2: 24 direct.
0: 24 direct.

0: 33.
1: Hello, Phaedrus, this is Delta 27. The mother's calling on behalf of her daughter, stating that she got a call from her daughter's phone stating that they turned it into a TV to take them off the phone. She's requesting that someone contact her daughter. It's going to be at, the daughter's at Delta 27 because she cannot contact her because she doesn't have her phone. Three.
0: 27, what unit do you have response for that?
1: 33.
0: Copy. If 33 has a key, he can head to loss of found, and I can head to that call at Delta 27.

0: Copy. 27 also, the owner has returned to Chick-fil-A for that bag. Do you still have it?
1: Copy. Show me returning the bag, then I wrote to Delta 27.
0: Okay, I copy.

0: 24, you can show me a lost and found way for you to receive.
1: Copy. 33 is on the way.
2: David 6, that bag is clear. Take it to lost and found.
1: Copy.
3: 23, I'm at lost and found. I can open it.
1: Copy, 33 direct, you can clear.
0: Copy.

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2: Like all other unattended bags were cleared by the officer, correct?
1: 10-4.
2: Okay, thank you.

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1: Alright. Just not moving forward.
2: I'm out of service.
1: Oh, 21 50.

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1: Go ahead.
2: I'm messaging over to 1 Libby 41 Alpha. Especially the terminal construction.
1: Okay. 2153.

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1: Communications center unit that found an iPhone. Acknowledged.

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1: 27, I'm direct. That person is going to be boarding their flight. I gave them a loss of found car. 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
0: 2155.

0: 8번.
1: 'Looking for the cell phone, correct?
0: I was, I just heard that call, though.
1: So, they have a cell phone that's around here.
0: Can I get the description of that cell phone?
1: Stand by.

0: Houston, have you good as you got some purple iPhone?
1: Mike Salvador.
0: Tango. 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
1: 23 number.
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1: Respond to Garage Bravo, level 1, row 6, for an accident without injuries. It's going to be a maroon Kia. The rear bumper was struck.

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0: Everything I got, vehicle 2 information, are you ready? Virginia, Victor Alpha Tango, Romeo Tango, Lima Sugar Patrol, Rick here. Virginia OL, Tango 6341-2550, white female.
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0: Noah 33, I have your return. 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
0: So we have a door alarm at the old FAA tower, the emergency stairwell exit, to and from the passenger club. I'm checking video now.
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0: vehicle 312.
1: 2240. 845. This is 1 David 26. I'm being cruiser 385. I can take that door alarm at the FAA tower. I'll be there shortly.
0: Okay.
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1: 2243.

0: on the other service over there, mate.
1: 2244, have a good night. Have a good night, 2245. 26, it looks like the door's ajar, and in this little area, it looks like there's a lot of trash, and it's keeping the door open.
2: Copy, thank you. I'm still on route. Is this on the first level? Mezzanine level?
1: Yes, it says level 1, pedestrian door, main terminal, old FAA tower, sterile to secured emergency stairwell, exit to and from the passenger club.
2: Oh, they're almost at the gateway now.
1: I copy. There's a lot of boxes in this area. It looks like they're keeping the door from closing.
2: Copy. Thank you.
1: 2246.

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0: Hey, could you go over to Alpha 3 Bravo and just watch a mechanic go out to speak to a pilot with a headset? The aircraft pushed back and a mechanic needs to talk to him.
2: Alpha 3 Bravo.

0: Lagoon 30 dispatch. I'll be in service. 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
1: Good evening, 2249.

0: Princess, you can go ahead and reset.
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0: It looks like there was a cart that was wedged up against the door on the push door side. That's probably what set off the alarm. I'll be clear. Nothing out of the ordinary in the area.
1: Okay. So just to make sure, the same door I'm looking at, I still see, did you see a bunch of boxes? 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It's a door, it's like three stairs, and it goes to another door that I guess goes to the AOA. So it's a whole bunch of boxes.

0: 4 of Swan. Go ahead, Fox 4. Fox 4, as soon as this CRJ takes off, Mally, we can go ahead and call for the closure. I'm allow you to go ahead and do that.
1: This map.
2: Reset the alarm that I was looking at, so it was probably the same one.
1: 2257.
3: 3 David 41. 3 David 41. Switch over to 1 David 41, cruiser 3320. Good evening.
1: 2258.
0: Testing 1-2, testing 1-2.
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5: 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Up 4, up 4, prison.

0: Fox Ops 1.
1: What?
0: This aircraft at Alpha 3 Bravo, its nose wheel steering coupling is disengaged. They've got to get a pin to resecure it. So I'm going to drop Sam off, and then I'll head to the one left closure. Can you have Caroline come over here and sit with this aircraft, and I'll take care of the two closures?
1: Did you get that, Caroline?
2: Hey, Vernon, I am actively escorting the contractor to Yankee as we speak, so I'm going to be a couple minutes.
0: Okay, no worries. I didn't know that you had left yet. Okay, thank you. I'm going to drop Sam off, and then I'll take care of the runway.
2: All right, and Fox 5, you can show taxiway Yankee between Delta and Zulu 3 is closed at this time.
1: Come in.
0: And Caroline, it might be upwards of 30 minutes before they can get this repaired.
2: All right, copy. I'll have the constant up here in a couple, and then I can go back to the aircraft.
0: Okay, no rush. George is in the loop, and what's happening? We just want to have our presence there as well, please.

0: 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Respond to gate Bravo 10 for door alarm showing held open. 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
1: Sure. 2301.

0: 9-10, we are cleared on to November.
1: Roger that.

North 24. Disregard, we got a call. 10-4. North 24. Respond to gate Delta 42 for an unattended white bag on the chair near the boarding area. The RP is going to be on scene. 2304.

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1: Yeah, I'm positive because it keeps saying out of range.
0: Roger. Come back in and switch. Take Ops 5.

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0: Acon zero set up. I'm gonna head over to Alpha 3 Bravo to do a better traffic.
1: Okay.

0: 24, I can see inside the bag. I'll just take him to lost the phone.
1: 2308.
2: 162 is 178.

0: 162, it's 178.
1: North 12. One North 12, respond to vehicle gate Alpha for a gate alarm showing held open. Car reader 881.
2: Okay.
1: 309.

0: Officer one, officer.
1: Sir?
0: One left's closed, according to the tower.
1: Hey, I'm pulling up on Uniform 7 now with the electrician. Thank you.

0: South 1, runway 1 left is closed, direct with the tower. Thank you, Airbus.
1: Runway 12 on scene. 2213.
2: Ops 1.
3: Sir?
2: Yeah, I got station 302 on the phone. They said someone from Ops called out about construction vehicles at 222. Is that currently going on?
3: Yes, Sam took that call. Mo reported that he was working outside of 222. As soon as I finish with this setup, I'll go over there and check it out to make sure that it doesn't interfere with them coming in for alert response through 222.
2: Okay, copy that. Let me know what you find out. Thanks.
3: In the meantime, Bertie, could you spin 221 and see if you can see where they are, and then I will get over there and confirm, but I'm just having cones placed out right now.
2: Copy that.

0: 12. Are you able to reach it?
1: Copy. Needs for reset.
0: Copy. Thank you. Gate is operating normally now.
1: Copy. 2314.
2: Told me that one lamp is closed.
3: Okay. Yeah, I went direct with tower, so I got that. Okay. Verdict, it's been a little chaotic out here. Did you hear my transmission, sir, regarding that it was closed? I know you told me it was closed, but I called it in to tell you that I took the surface with the tower.
4: Copy that. Yeah, I'm working on all the notams now.
3: Caroline said she drafted them, so they were in draft form.

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1: Go ahead.
0: To attach to tie the rear bumper since it was hanging. Provide every my information. I'll be undertaking investigation later on. Be calm and clear.
1: 2317.

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1: Handle.
0: Are they making any progress with the aircraft?
1: I cannot tell. Did they give you a reason as to why they couldn't just hook up and pull back into the gate to work on this issue?
0: They did not, but if you look at the linkage, you'll see the lower section of the linkage has dislodged from the upper section. So I'm not sure if you can put a tug electrode attached to that in that seat, because the wheel will not stay stabilized possibly.
1: Okay, I mean, that sounds good enough for me. But yeah, I can't tell. The mechanic's been in his truck for the last 10 minutes.
0: Yeah, it looks like it's just a pin of some type that supports the two connections, and that's not there, so that's why you see it hanging.
1: Okay, again, I can't tell.

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1: Yeah, copy that.

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1: Hello?
0: I'm being told they should be ready to go here in the next couple minutes. They're just getting paperwork to sign off.
1: Okay.

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1: Stay with
0: 30. Hold me out on aviation on a 30-minute special detail, no U-turn detail in front of headquarters.
1: 334.
2: Adam 868.
1: 868.
2: 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Good evening.
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0: Adam 87, the helping service is 1 David 21 Cruiser 3335.
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0: 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Westbound access 2.4 out of Virginia, uniform Delta Whiskey 4011. It's going to be a silver Volvo, unknown times, all advised.
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0: Respond to gate echo 58 for a door alarm showing force open.
1: Okay.
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0: Respond to Enterprise Car Rental, third floor, the return lane for a disorderly passenger. They're refusing to leave. They don't have the correct ID to rent a car, but they're holding the keys to a rental car. It's going to be a black female, black hair, shoulder length, navy blue dress with gold buttons. Passenger is standing in front of the booth recording the employee.
1: Copy. You can hold me on scene.
2: 12 direct. I'm coming from the south end of the perimeter. If you have someone closer, but I'll still respond.
1: Two active response.
0: No, 12 disregard. 22 is going. 2341.

0: 22. You can hold me clear. It's a customer service issue. It's not possible to say on the street.
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1: Over Ops.
0: Did Caroline, did that train already leave?
2: Hey, yeah, the mechanic finished up, and the aircraft was getting ready to start taxiing when I left about 15 or so minutes ago.
0: Okay, I just didn't know if you were there, and I had to relieve you. Okay, thank you.

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0: Hey, Vernick, where's the lockbox located now?
1: The fence by the new parking lot should be right by Ops 4.
0: Oh, it's across the street. Okay. Yeah, I thought it was going crazy. Okay.

22, I got an unsecured business. It'll be the B-Ride Burger near Charlie 17, Charlie 18. I'm going to check in the box.

Alpha 688 on the service says 1 North 26. I just picked up vehicle 306 from the shop. Cage computer. Good evening.

0: 20 Jackson. It appears to be jammed. I left a note with the case number. Nothing appears out of your.
1: Ace. I'm sorry, sir. You said the door was jammed or the lock was jammed?
0: Seems like the gate is jammed.
1: The gate, okay. They're nice.
0: Shutter door appears to be jammed halfway closed.

0: 40.
1: Eastbound access road, mile marker 8.7, right shoulder. Tag out of Georgia. Golf Alpha 76, hotel. Appears to be a Nissan Altima. Occupied unknown, all advise.
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It's going to be occupied one time. I'm having connection issues. I've got a Virginia OL when you're ready. Charlie 6614 7565. 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
2: 31, pull me westbound, access mile marker 1.1 with a vehicle with their hazards on, just checking on them.
1: Yeah, 40.

0: 30. I'm clear from the north of Toy Lot.
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1: All right, copy that. I'll cancel No 10.
0: Yes, sir.

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1: 12.
0: Getting a go alarm across Alpha 5.
1: Yes, I am.
0: 4, you know who said it.
1: I'm unable to reset it. I have here it says Alpha 6, passenger exit door.
0: Copy, I'm here, stand by.

0: Roger, all personnel, all flights are in. The runway will be closing as scheduled, which is 0130.
1: All 20 copies.

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1: May I reference to a missing person? This guy is going to be for Stephanie Tama Rucker, date of birth 1981-0604. Yeah, black female, 5'4", 169. Should be driving a 2014 silver Acura MDX with Virginia tag, Frank Lima Charlie, Union Tango, India Echo. Contact was 10-226, unknown direction of travel, no further information, dispatch out 113.

Form Tango India Echo. 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Last contact with subject was October 2nd, 2026. If any unit comes in contact with this individual, contact communications 120.

for a missing person, Stefani Talma Rucker, born June 4th, 1981, Baker female, 5 feet, 4 inches tall, 169 pounds, brown eyes, black hair, possibly driving a 2014 silver Acura MDX, Virginia tags, Foxtrot, Lima, Charlie, Yen.

0: 520 ops 1. Hey, 520, can you have one of your guys turn on the IMAX lights for 4?
1: Roger.
2: Bag and two bags in the hourly lot. They're en route back to the airport to come get it. But as soon as you go into the lot, if you take a right, it's in the first couple of rows. She's not sure which one, but it's a black roller bag and a white or cream purse.
1: 10-4, I'll try to find it.
2: At 129.

0: Well, David 30 Dispatch, is there a time frame when this individual left this stuff there? Was it during 3rd Division or 1st? Or did, when we started at 2300? Or 2200?
1: Stand by, have them give them a call back. It was about an hour ago.

0: David 30, I have the bags here. They're just in the parking lot here.
1: I got the, I could put the RP's phone number in the CAD if you like. They're in route back from Frederick.
0: And for they're in, it's in located in row E in the hourly lot.

0: Okay, sir, do you want me to put the individual's information in CAD, or do you want the K-9, or are you going to move the bag to another location?
1: Yeah, you can add their phone number to the CAD, and I'll call them. I'll let them know that they, I have the bags with me.
0: Copy, sir. 146.

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0: Alright guys, let's move you over here to the other guys.
2: Operations Office 2.
0: Two, go for Office 1.
2: Hey, Office 1, Office 2. There are two plates down here on November that are ready to be picked up.
0: Roger that. We'll advise 534 on those plates.

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1: Did you leave with Charlie?
0: 596.
1: Copy.
0: 595.

0: Loud and clear, 125. Ops 1.
1: Yeah, go from 1-1.
0: 120, you have 534 working with you guys tonight on the snow detail.
1: You looking for 520 or 120?
0: 120.
1: Yeah, it's 120. I don't have, I do have 534. You need 534?
0: Negative, just when he's available, after we finish everything, we have some plates that need to be removed from the airfield.
1: That's a roger.

0: everybody. We're going to roll out, follow ops to the whole block of ones.
1: Copy that. 1-2-5-8-8. I'm still sitting at Hangar 2. I'm still sitting in front of Hangar 2. You go to S.
0: Whatever. 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
1: Yeah, everybody signal foul, follow ops.
2: Hey, this is 594. My steering is jacked up. Need a mechanic, please.
1: Alright, stand by.
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0: 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That is affirmative. Thank you, sir.
1: All right, Ops 3, we're ready to roll whenever you are.
0: Roger that, Ops 3, we're rolling. So we're just going to do passes on 119, make the left at the end, take Juliet all the way down back to the pole bear 1. We're going to do a loop.

0: Hey, 125, this is 595. 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
1: Yeah, whatever you need to do, sir.
0: All right, let's get everybody go ahead and slow down and come to a stop, keeping your formation. Once we come to a stop, we're going to uncradle those brooms, start up those auxiliary engines, and get those brooms running in the up position.

0: you got that procedure again?
1: Once we come to a complete stop, you're going to hit the home button, then hit the I-2 button. After you hit I-2, you will see a right arrow as an option on the bottom of the screen on the right. You'll hit the dot that corresponds to it. Once you do that, you'll see a cradle symbol and an uncradle symbol. The top symbol will look like a broom with a lock on it. You're going to hit the second button down, hold it, then release it. Once it stops moving, press it down and hold it again until it completely uncradles.

0: 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Owners return, identities were checked with their IDs.
1: 211 errors.
2: Do you have any trouble on Cradlin? Yes. Okay, have you hit the I2 button yet? Yes. Okay, do you see the symbols for Cradlin on Cradle on the screen? They should be the two top symbols. So if you hit that second button down and hold it, the one that's a dot corresponding with the symbol for uncradle, press it down and hold it until it stops moving, then release it, press it down and hold it again until it fully comes out.
1: Two 12.
2: All the trucks, is everybody uncradled?

Okay, at this point I'm going to assume everybody's uncradled, so now what we're going to do is start our aux engines. Remember, it's the auxiliary implement touchpad to your right, so, top touchpad closest to the joystick on the armrest. Second button on the top row from the right, the dash and the zero with the engine symbol, that is how you're going to start your aux engines. And if you're wondering if it started, just look for the RPM symbol in the aux engine box on your display. Should read between 700 and 800 RPMs.

any unit having issue with starting their ox engine. That is a no. So at this time, we do want to start our brooms and our blowers. So left side of that same touchpad is the engine. The top row on the left side, those three buttons are for the broom. And the bottom row, those three buttons on the left are for the air blowers. So the one to the far left is on and off. You turn them on, put your broom on ground speed 3, and put your blowers on 100%.

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0: once everybody's at 1800 RPMs, we're just running the brooms in the up position, so I want you to go to your joystick, and you're going to be controlling plow only. So that left toggle on the joystick, one looks like a little antenna on the left-hand side back of the joystick, I want you to move that to the forward position to operate plow only.
1: I repeat.
2: I said deny.
1: 215.
0: Everything for them sitting for a while. But we're not trying to wear out our brooms for training, but we will bring the plows down just so you can get a feel for what everything's feeling like when it's running.

0: 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Going to be looking at every vehicle's configuration, and 595 is going to take the lead.
1: To 16.
0: 588.

0: All right, we're coming around. Going to be looking at every vehicle's configuration, and 595 is going to take the lead.
1: So 16.
0: 588, you have your one side blower down, not the other side, so real quick, hit the broom to the down position, and then once you see the blower goes down to its position, pull it back up, pull the broom back up. There you go, that's good.
2: Five eight eight 125.
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1: All right, the first three trucks, they're lined up right now. Your plows are still in the up position. We're going to be running with the plows down. Broom up, the plows down.
2: Jeff Knops.
1: Hey, everybody, we're rolling, so we're in the lead. 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Since you're offsetting to the right, your plows and your brooms are going to be to the right.
3: 597, raise your broom up.

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0: Are you good to go now, 597?

0: Okay, roger. Officer 120, I'm going to let these other guys catch up before we continue.
1: Hold up in the whole block for, up there, we'll, got another one coming up here. Coming just past Fox right now.
0: Fox, you need to raise your broom up.

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1: Ops 1, Ops 2, they are located still here in the work area. 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
0: How are you?

0: Hey, everybody. Once we get everybody back together, when we take our next run, we're going to slow it down a bit. We're going to go about 18 miles an hour, try and keep everybody together and keep their stagger. Make sure you look at the edge of your broom that you have a slight overlap with the broom in front of you as you're spacing off. As we go through turns and stuff, you may have to widen out. Lead vehicle on the inside, you're always going to slow down so the people going to the outside can catch up.
1: So 589, our normal lead. We're going to turn in here on Sierra, and he can take the lead.
2: 589, copy.

0: I have 595, 589 is going to be our lead now.
1: Go ahead. Following 1 left, 19 right, inspected and open, direct with tower.
2: Nice and early, copy.
3: Three's going to be up front.
0: Yeah, Proctor's going to be leading, and I'm right in front of you right here. I'll be bouncing back and forth.
3: Yeah, we're going to slide towards the back so we can look at the whole formation.
0: Copy that. Everybody else, go ahead and go around 595 and follow 589.

0: simulate where push the stow all to your right.
1: Four, all right there. Hey, 596, watch your spacing. You do want to keep up with that truck in front of you just a little bit more.
2: Fox, I got you.
1: All plows, when you get onto the runway, we're going to try to go for 18.
2: 595, try to catch those signs.
0: And 6, move a little bit more to your right. There you go.

0: Alright, everybody, make sure you're trying to maintain a constant speed to keep up with everybody. And just make sure you're, I only have a slight overlap with the edge of the plow that's in front of you. So whatever you can use as a reference, mark tire marks on the ground, the lines, or the lights, you only want to have about a foot of overlap with them to get the maximum coverage across the runway. But you definitely don't want to leave lines in the snow. I know we don't have snow, but do the best you can.
1: Yeah, guys, so just think about mowing your grass. All right? Just stagger out. Don't have too much overlap.

also, keep in mind, when you're looking for that overlap, you're not looking for the top side of their plow. You're looking at the bottom side of their plow. The top side looks like it's sticking out further to you, but it's not in contact with the ground. So look at that little orange part of the poly blade on the bottom. That's what you're looking to get your overlap with.

0: 597, pull off to your right.
1: Hey, are we following our old plan or we got a new plan?
0: This is a plan specifically for training only.
1: 10-volt.

0: 597, we're going to turn on Foxtrot right here and get you back in the line.
1: We got an open spot for 597, right behind 595.
0: Yeah, we'll slide him in front of 595 because he wants to watch from the back.
2: Five eight nine, slowing down for Foxtrot. All right, 597,
0: right behind 594.
2: 589, going back to 18.

0: Hey, 125, this is 595.
1: Yeah, for 125.
0: Is your normal pattern on this runway to run staggered right always, or do you have wind changes that force you to run the stagger to the left?
1: Well, we usually go to the right. Normally our winds are out of the west. That's most of the time, unless we get a nor'easter.
0: So it might be a good practice both ways just for wind changes.
1: Yeah, it wouldn't hurt.

0: And typically on this taxiway, we would want to push to the left.
1: Hey, 589, do you want them to stagger to the left on the taxiway?

0: 589, start on your right, and everybody staggers off to your left. You guys will be absolutely reversed what we just did on the runway. We're pushing to the left. Last couple guys, make sure we're not getting too close to the lights during an event, so we're not covering them up.
1: How close is generally too close?
0: You don't want to go past the edge line. Very far.
1: Copy that. The term edge line, is this double yellow? Yeah, because 595 is already too close.
2: You don't want to put your wind rail on top of the lights. You want to put it up to the lights so the blower can come by, pick everything up, and cast it out. But you never want to cover up the lights with your wind rows.
1: Copy that.
0: Yeah, windrows kind of depend on the depth of the snow and how fast you're going and everything else. You just kind of have to gauge it every time.

589 to the group. 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
1: Ops 1, Ops 2, Lagan is ready for inspection whenever you are.
2: Yeah, roger. I'll be over there shortly.
3: David 30, I'm clear from garage 1.

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If anything out of the normal, just let one of us know and we'll get a hold of the garage to take care of it.

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1: Go ahead, Ops 3.
0: Hey, Cherry, be advised, I know the pavement on Juliet is kind of nickeled up from these guys' machines.
1: Yeah, roger. Ops 3, Ops 1, in what area exactly on Juliet?
0: Juliet looks like between November and Taxiway Mike's.
1: Roger that, I'll get that one, the once over.
0: Roger.

0: 1, it's 125. I'm sitting right here where I think he's talking about.
1: Yeah, Roger, give me a minute. I'm over here at the construction site on November. I'll take care of it.
0: Yeah, coming south on Juliet right before Mike. It's pretty rough.
1: Roger.

0: good transition, but up front there, second truck, you got a little bit too much overlap.
1: This 588, this thing started shaking. Like I got a flat tire or something.
0: Which truck is that over?
1: 88.
0: Hey, is anybody, can anyone see the broom caster wheels and see if anything's going on with those?
1: I pulled the plow up and it quit.
0: You might want to pull that one off and check caster wheels. I am smelling something back here. It does smell like some burning rubber.
1: Yeah, copy that. I concur on the rubber.
2: All right, 588, pull over to your right.

0: I would check those caster wheels just to make sure that the bearings aren't worn and the tires are good. If that all looks good, that might just need a brake adjustment. It might have been wobbling because the brakes weren't tight enough.
1: Yeah, we got a bunch of tire rubber here.

0: I'm straight at Ops 1. Look like some of those markings are, those marks are on 119 at the Taxi Mike intersection.
1: I-81-175.
2: Hey, where are you located at?
1: Taxway November, Concourse E.
2: Alright, copy.

0: 3-1.
1: Sir?
0: Yeah, I think what we got over here on Juliet and Mike, that was inevitable, so, due to the writing in the area, so I'll just note it and we can take a look at it at a later date.
1: All right, Roger.
0: 120, Ops 1.
2: Yeah, go for 120.
0: Regarding those plates, they're going to be a beam gate Echo 57.
2: Fox, Echo 57, how many plates you got over there?
0: 2.
3: Hey, Kerry, they just came by with the forklift and picked him up.
0: Okay, Roger. 120, you can disregard that.
2: Roger that. Thank you, sir.
0: Was that our guys that took it?
3: Correct. That was, forget the number, but it was MY forklift.
0: Roger that.
2: Maybe it was Mark's.
4: It was Mark. It might have been Sergio or LaVar or Roger.
5: It should be Rodney, and I copy on the plate.
2: Roger, thank you, Mike.
5: Yeah, it's Robbie. I talked to him, and he's supposed to pick up the plate.

0: Ops 1, Ops 3. Just for the rest of the time that we're out here on Juliet, just we don't need no equipment down there, but there in that area.
1: Down in what area?
0: On Juliet at Mike.
1: Roger, so you want us to go around it, coming back around?
0: Negative, yeah. Just maintain the same direction that you're going, but just let's make sure that the plows and brooms are up.
1: All right, Roger that. 120, you copy that?
2: Yeah, I copy that.
1: All right, guys, so when we come back down Juliet, we need to pick our plows up.

0: 588, clear to go back in.
1: Yeah, just stand by there until they come up by you and then join back in.
0: I'm going to join back in behind, I think that was 597 or back at the tail.
1: 595 will slow up and you can get in second to last. Just stand by there. I'll tell you when.
0: Copy that one, dear boss. 589, copy. 125, 120.
1: 125.
0: Yeah, so when they coming down Juliet from now on, operations wants them to lift up the plow when they coming down Juliet.
1: Yeah, I heard. Copy that.
0: 588 is keeping the plow up at all times, instructed by a mechanic. Yeah, all plows and brooms should have been up the whole time. We have steel plates out here. We don't want to drag them all over the airfield.

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0: Clear, go ahead.

with the plows in the air, the trucks are going to handle a little bit different. You're not feeling every imperfection in the road surface now. You're probably getting a little bit more lean on the turns. So it is going to feel different as you're trying to switch sides and make your turns than it did before. Just adjust accordingly.

0: Op 3 125, and we made it back down to the whole block for one, where we switched a couple operators around in these trucks.
1: Well, stay roger.

0: 125 is 595.
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0: Hey, before or after our next run, did you want me to move into a vehicle with a newer operator for a little bit?
1: Yeah, we're going to stop the whole block down here at the end and switch it around.
0: Roger that.
2: Close the case. Can you let me know on a gate is secure if my cameras are not coming off?
3: F4, gate's secure.
2: F313.

0: 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Who has a new operator in there with them?
1: Five 88, brand new operator.

0: 5, MAC, it's here to 588.
1: Roger that. At some point too tonight, I did want to ride in 593. There's a report of vibration in that one. I want to see if I can narrow that down.
0: Copy that.

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1: Ops 3, roger.
2: Five 89 moving.

0: All right, guys, once again, just taking picture gauges. Yeah, you can tell from what they should look like.
1: Everything in those gauges should be reading green. If you see an amber or red, you do want to report that up. And the gauges button on the MDC display, it looks like a little Cinderella carriage. You look in there for the gauges on your chassis engine, and on the armrest pad, you have a gauges button to look at your aux engine.

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1: Right, Ops 3.
0: Yeah, Muhammad, if Kerry's there, can you ask him who's responsible for locking or unlocking the taxi garage parking lot? Apparently an NY employee left his vehicle inside, and I guess he's stuck.
1: Hey, Ops 1, I'm not sure. We'll have to call, bus dispatch there to see if they have somebody there. Other than that, I don't know who would be responsible for the taxi dispatch.
0: All right, Roger, man. Thank you.
2: If it's a taxi structure, did the machine room key used to unlock it?

0: Ops 3 operations. So I'm gonna swing over there by the taxi cab garage and see if we have keys that where we can get in and get out.
1: Hi, Roger.

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0: Hey, I think I'm smelling burning rubber again, so our plow is up, but wondering if there's a broom caster out there that's having some difficulties.
1: The broom should be up.
0: The brooms are in the up position, but their caster wheels are still in contact with the ground.
1: Copy that. We can stop in the whole block up here and look at them.

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1: Go ahead.
0: Yes, sir. 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We put temporary markings down and clear of all runways and taxiways every day.
1: Roger, have a good morning.
2: Thank you for your services, 581.
0: You got it, buddy.

0: 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Let's hold them up in the whole block here. We're going to do a quick check on these wheels.
1: 5-3, roger. Ops, yes, one. Fair enough, one.
2: Just for info, for the taxi cab thing, our main key works. However, there's nobody around, so we can disregard.
1: Roger, thank you. Hey, Ops One, was it a NY vehicle?
3: Ops Three, you need to move up to the whole shoreline.
2: Who's asking about a NY vehicle?
1: 120, was it an NY vehicle in the taxi cab?
2: That's a negative. I don't know what kind of vehicle it was. Nobody's around.
1: Roger.
0: Hey, mechanics, let's look at the wheels on these. And 594, the carrier engine areas making some noise.

0: 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Hey, he's back at that game radio.
1: Roger, I'll swing around and go back.
0: He's currently sitting in yellow 131. Oh, correction. It's a white vehicle, but it's 131.
1: Yeah, I do believe I remember driving past him and he didn't say anything.

0: 31 traffic. Homies eastbound, Dulles Toll Road, mile marker 0.5, out with Virginia Tags, Sierra Tango Hotel, 9103. Should come back to a Dodge Caravan occupied one time.
1: 339.

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1: Go ahead.
0: It's going to be Tango 600-488-79.
1: Okay, there's no one for the 2015 Dodge Aspire 927. Or just a Touring Valet 23. Correction, Valet 32. No one.
0: I'm the right, thank you.
1: 341.

0: 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Respond to gate Bravo 14, 4-door alarm showing force open, car reader 590.
1: Copy over.
0: 347.
1: Thirty-one issuing.
0: 348.

0: operations. This is 518. 518, go ahead. 518 is clear on runway, taxiways for one.
1: Good morning.
0: Have your deck.
2: It's 593, I got a yellow light going on.

0: 5934 off probably to your right up here, and we'll look at it.
1: To the right or to the left?
0: Yeah, 4 off to your right.
2: Okay, what was the problem with the truck?
1: I had a yellow light flashing, looked like on the tractor side.
2: In the engine RPM boxes, is there any yellow lights in the engine RPM boxes?
1: No. Is it?
2: Look like a windshield washer fluid symbol.
1: No, it was the four wheel symbol.
2: Your steering mode shows up with the arrows, the blue arrows.
1: Affirmative.
2: So that means between steering modes, there was an orange box that was flashing and then went away?
1: It's going away now.
2: It's probably sinking your steering.

0: Dakota's in there looking at it now.
1: Hey, 597, hold your joystick to the left until that blower reaches its full position. A little bit more. There you go. So always make sure your broom moves slower than your plow does, so always look when you shift from left to right or right to left that the broom has gone all the way back, and check your blowers on the same side that you moved the broom to, that side is all the way up.
0: Five, nine, three, let's catch up.

0: 593, we'll get down here and jump back in the line in front of 595 somewhere.
1: Thank you, boss.
0: Yeah, just jump back in line here, 595, I guess it's still bringing up the rear, right?

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The plows are 2 foot wider than the brooms are. So it's 1 foot wider on each side. You're always looking for about 1 foot of overlap. So especially during a turn when you can't see the plow, you can still see the broom of the truck in front of you. So it's another good point to line up off of is the backside of the broom.

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1: Roger that.

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0: Yeah, I'm going to take 597 back to the barn.
1: Roger.
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0: right, John, go with 160. He's going to unhook that plow.
1: Square it up to the broom here on this 5-7.
0: Watch that lead line.

0: Operations, Yellow 520.
1: 520.
0: Hey, Curry. I'm clear of all runways and taxiways at this time. Have a good morning.
1: Likewise.

0: Pops 3, 120. Tango for 120. Yeah, 120. How many more passes would you like to do? 125, what you want to do?
1: Yeah. We can call whenever you're ready.
0: Alright, well, take them back to hangars 2. Alright, guys, we're going to do one more pass down 19, and then we're going to take Juliet Kilo back to the barn.
2: Hey, can we take Alpha to the barn?
3: Well, David 30 Dispatch. Pulled myself out on a special detail, no U-turn detail on the aviation drive between 4:30 and 5:30.
2: 125.
0: Yeah, I'm off. There's a bird on the runway, a dead bird I'm going to pick up. Pops 3, 120.
1: Go ahead, 120.
0: Yes, sir. Thank you for your escort tonight.
1: Not a problem. Have a good morning.
4: All right, guys. We're going to try to tuck Lease 3 into the hangar and... which we got in front. So just stand by.

0: Hangar 2 to 589, are you ready?
1: Hey Mike, just 125. It's full, the first two in straight, a little back, one or two in behind them.
0: Okay, it should be 589, and I think it's 588 behind us.
2: Yeah.

just a reminder for anyone who needs to know, to cradle your broom, it's I-2, arrow right, and the top button is for cradle. You hold it, press the button and hold it until it stops going up. Release it, press and hold it again until it fully cradles it, and you get that lock symbol on the broom that shows up at the top of the screen.

0: Ops 3 operations.
1: Go ahead, Ops 3.
0: Yeah, we're done. They headed back to the barn. I did the inspection for 119. If we want to show all the runways open now.
1: Roger that. Showing all the runways open.

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1: Yes, I do.
0: Okay, just pull up here beside 593.
2: No, 24.

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0: Got it.
2: Sergeant's office at Dallas.

0: It's going to be Aviation Drive on the down ramp to the eastbound Dulles Toll Road, right shoulder. Registration out of Virginia when ready.
1: Go ahead, sir.
0: Sam Tom Lincoln, 2389, showing 2028 expiration. Shoot back to a black BMW SUV, two Dodge.
1: 513.

0: Well, David 30, he's going to be the mail roaster owner of Ruby.
1: Okay, I have no wants on a 2016 BMW expired 1028. The oil returns to Ruby Mendoza, valid 2027, no wants.
0: I'll be issuing.
1: 516.

0: 31.
1: 31, go ahead.
0: 31, go ahead. Sir, we have a ECP at this station that needs a ride to the terminal.
1: 31 on the route.
0: 519.
2: Okay, I'm here. I can see that.
0: 26, I copy. 31, disregard.
1: 31 on the right.

0: Or have you left the concourse already? Maybe 25.
1: 25.
0: Okay, Alpha 23, we have a sound cell phone.
1: Cell phone. I'm clear. Once on this issue.
0: 525.
1: 30, hold me out, refueling.
0: 525.

0: 31 traffic. Holding northbound autopilot right in front of the Hertz car rental. Maryland tag, Juliet, Oscar, November, Alpha, Hotel. Should come back to a black Honda Civic, unknown occupant, out of us.
1: 527.

0: 319 Mayor Mineral Well, when you're ready.
1: Go ahead.
0: So me, Mike Delta 102-745-77256.
1: At 528.

0: 31,
1: go ahead.
0: Okay, on the registration, it's saying that two tags will return a title transfer. I don't have any other vehicle information. The oil returns to Cruz, valid 2031, no loss.
1: Anyone on that rifle?

0: Three, four.
1: Four.
0: That's Lockheed. Looks like it's Virginia Tech. Sierra Victor X-ray 8645. On it's showing a stolen vehicle traveling westbound on access. I want the units to position themselves in an area for maybe economy lot or coming towards the station.
2: Thirty-three.

0: Okay, I copy. My flock system's down. Can you repeat the tag?
1: Union tag, Sierra Victor X-ray 8645.
0: 40, I copy.
1: We can't position this up in near the Green Lodge or a Marriott Lake.
2: I'm at the cell phone lounge. Do you know what that vehicle returns to?
1: Can you run that tag, please?
3: Not a process.

0: Dan?
1: That's correct. David 82, are you in service?
0: 82 is, I don't see you.
1: Okay, I'll cross them off the roster.

0: 31 Alpha.
1: Copy, 31, I have a pending gate alarm, vehicle gate 209 is stuck open, and I also have a report of a stranded motorist or a vehicle blocking the roadway at westbound, so exit 12. You could assist with one of those.
0: On the register, the key to the vehicle was exit 12, westbound?
1: That's correct.
2: 34, can't have 41 response to that one. I'm not getting any more flock hits with that vehicle. I just got one.
1: You copy the westbound to exit 12.
3: Director Alpha.
1: Vehicle gate 209.
4: 31,
0: I'm directing route.
1: 536.
4: 21, question 26, I can take the gate along.
1: 26, I copy.
3: Where am I going?
5: 21, the flock kit has an incorrect license plate. It's SWX, not SVX, as listed into the flock hit.
1: Copy, SWX.
3: Were you able to run that one also?
1: I'm running it now.
0: And then it was 24 that marked up for that gate alarm at gate 205.
1: Okay, I copy. 24 is going to vehicle gate 209. Be advised, on the camera, it's a white vehicle at the gate. Looks like they didn't pull up front of us.

0: Okay, to have a 2006 Volkswagen.
1: That would be correct. It looks like a Volkswagen Golf in the flock image.
2: Has there been any other flock hits after the first one?
3: I haven't heard anything, just one.
2: Forty, I got it.

0: Fox Dispatch, is that Volkswagen coming back stolen?
1: It's a negative. I already ran it.
0: Okay, we can go back in service.

0: 221.
1: Okay.
0: So I have an individual with the Department of Veteran Affairs at Bad Claim 7. See that his pen is not working on his badge and he's flying arm. Can you respond to the system?
1: I'll be around.
0: 542.

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1: Go ahead.
0: Operation's gonna handle that.
1: Copy.
0: 5:43.

0: Runway 12, I'll be covering Terminal 1 for the remainder. FSO 07.
1: 5:45.
2: Exit 12 westbound is clear. I'll be back in service.
1: 5:45.
3: 2:26, be advised, I'm still in route to gate 209.
1: Twenty-five, copy.

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1: Sorry,
0: Mom. Pulling eastbound on Dulles Toll Road, mile marker 0.5. With Virginia tags, Tango Hotel Romeo 1545, should come back to a white Buick and Vista, occupied one time.
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1: Okay, I have no wants in a 2022 Subaru Expire 927.
0: The one that rips.
1: Your oil comes back to Nicholas Valet 2029. Go on.
0: The one that rips, writing.

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1: 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I'll be standing by. There's another vehicle that needs to go through.
0: I copy.

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1: Fox.
0: 44, the gate appears to be functioning properly. However, you can keep work order and log. They can double check to make sure it's good. I'll be in service.
1: Fox, it's here.

0: 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Respond to lane 19 for a suspended ID verification.
1: 2 David 6. 21 copy. Can you provide more details on that?
0: That's a negative. That's all they gave us. Break 6, go ahead.
2: Yeah, you can hold that. We're in roll call right now. We'll take care of that once we get there.
0: I'm all right. 606.

0: David 3, if there's a unit available for that checkpoint call, could you have him respond? Units, we're still in roll call.
1: It's over.
2: Okay, it's over.
3: Tuner 12, you can disregard TSA callback to cancel. 2 David 12, correction. 616.

0: on the door for departures for a loaded undeclared firearm. 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
1: Origin stop.

0: 3 to 31. You want to take that call?
1: Repeat.
0: Thirty-one went to the academy, or went to the range.

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0: 2 North 4, 2 North 5.
1: 1 North 5, go ahead.
0: Can you also respond to the Lessons incident? It's going to be at door 4 departures for undeclared loaded firearms.
1: 2 North 3, I'll respond up there and also just hold that call for 2 North 31 and 31 find out they'll be in route.
0: Copy, 0625.
1: 1 North 5, sir.

0: 26.
1: You've been disregarded from the weapons call. Can you respond to the door alarm? It's going to be gate Delta 37. It was opened by a flight attendant.

0: I'm on 784.
1: I'm 74.
0: Omen Cyrus has turned off 22. Good morning.
1: Copy. 0630 hours. And 2 North 22, you respond to Gate Bravo 14 for the door alarm. It's going to be a level 1 door in stair SV443 across from the jetway.
0: Copy. Do you have anything on playback?
1: 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Adam 84.
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I-395 northbound exit 10B, Arlington. 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

0: 26, did you see anything on camera who set it up?
1: It was set off by a female flight attendant that came out of the jet bridge.
2: The 3-1's clear the gate, switching over.
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0: 636.
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3: The vehicle gate, they serve for the force open alarm. 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
5: CW20.
0: Don't you?
5: Tony, be advised, the person was giving us a hard time on the phone. She's not sure exactly where she is. The last location she said she's down where the city buses are.
0: That'd be a Metro Center. That's where the buses are at. I'll check door 6 and door 7.
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1: We are trying to have PD locate the subject. It may be door 6 and 7 arrivals. 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
0: Okay.

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1: Out of Virginia, it's going to be Tango Romeo Mike 5688. Shoot me on the white Jeep.
0: You said this is for North Employee Lot. What's the call for?
1: Proactive Motor Patrol.
0: I'm direct. 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
0: Vehicle comes back to a 2015 Jeep, expires 2 of 28, no wants.
1: Good copy, thank you.
0: 656.
2: Wait, did you say she's outside or inside?
0: Phone.
2: Okay, I'm home upstairs now, looking United. Number on commercial level, door 6 and 7, but she's outside.
0: On direct, 656.

0: Oh, yeah, Founder. We can come up to level 1 Alpha, inside door.
1: Founder, we're at commercial level, curb 1 Alpha. Medics look like they pulled up to door 2 arrivals. Can you confirm?
0: I'm downstairs. I can't see upstairs.
1: I'm direct.
2: From Maple Fire.
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2: PD is out with the subject. She's on commercial level, curb 1 Alpha.
3: Alright, very good.
2: 701.

0: Medic 303 driver from Medic 303 officer. What's your location?
1: Back claim 8.
0: In car.
2: Oh.
0: If you guys still have the stretcher, just going to make patient contact. I'm going to move the unit to 1 Alpha. Copy that.

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1: Copy 07-03. 12 goes to draft.
2: Not the actual gate Z, it's going to be on that street side, and the actual gate Z is not opening for me to access the street side one. Are you able to reset? I can see them.
1: Reset 0704.
0: Thanks, I'll see you. Medic 303 and you arrive from commercial level door 2.
3: Copy.

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1: 12, the alarm's been reset.
0: Okay, can you know what a response to the state as well, please?
1: Copy 0705.

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0: First name Trayvon, initial Tango Romeo Alpha Yankee Victor Oscar November Echo. Last name Jenkins, initial Julia Echo November Kilo India November Sierra. Date of birth 12/23/94. Should come back to a black male, possibly out of California or Louisiana.
1: Okay, and I don't have you on a call. What is this in reference to?
0: This would be a consensual encounter.
1: Copy 0709. Where are you located?
0: Maybe in somewhere one by baggage claim.
1: Copy.

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1: Twenty.
0: Do you have a return?
1: Affirmative. Comes back to Trayvon D. Jenkins. Not wanted. Not on file in Virginia. Correction, not valid.
0: Copy. Just one second, you can clear me from last. Soda bottle picked up on taxi lane Alpha at Alpha 1.
2: What was the font?
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2: 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What flavor?
0: Starry.

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0: Responding to Alpha 5 for alarm showing forced open. Looking at playback now. Four, copy. Break 2 David 12, you're the same service.
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0: 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In terms of 2950, good morning.
1: 0739. Communication to all units, be advised, vehicle gates Alpha and Victor are going to be out of service. 0739.

0: 40 to 42.
1: Good, sir.
0: Hey, I was going to your crash. It looks like they are on the access road. I passed them.
1: All right, thank you. I'm going to turn around. 28 south is a mess. I'll be there in about 5 minutes.
0: All right, I'm turning around the next 10.
1: That's a good copy.

0: Today is 40. We got a second call for a possible second accident on the access road. Did you pass by two of them or just one?
1: I just saw the one where I think the vehicle crashed.
0: On direct, we got a second one. They had two different vehicle descriptions. If you can check the eastbound access mile marker 7.8.
1: I'm on the toll road going west, trying to turn around for that first one. You got somebody else that knows the second one?
2: Rally down the block if you want. I'll check on the second one, 7.8.
1: Thanks, man. 40, I let the female caller know that we're going to be delayed because we have to turn around.
0: Correct, 7:45.
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0: Two North, 31 Tango.
1: 2 North, 31 Tango.
0: Can you hold me a route going to IED for evidence?
1: Copy 0746.

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1: 28, go ahead.
0: Did you receive a call about an accident, toll road westbound, 6.8?
1: That's a negative. We got two of them eastbound, two separate calls. Do you have any more information on that call?
0: No, you're correct. It was the eastbound one.
1: Yeah, I have two units checking, one at exit 10 and one at 7.8.
0: Right.

0: 42.
1: Swiss.
0: I'm still in relative eastbound access 7.8 crash. Southern Illinois Highway Unit, eastbound toll 6.4. Looks like an accident there, unknown injuries. I couldn't cross over.
1: Forty-one. Eastbound, eastbound toll mile marker 6.4 for an accident, unknown injuries.
0: Ten four, I'm coming from the station.
1: I'm direct 751.

0: 42 to 41. Good. Yeah, I passed to go into another crash. Two vehicles, looks like, at least one of injury. Yeah, toll side. Looks like lanes 1 and 2. You got a vehicle in the middle of lane 1. So what did you want to see in that crash, 7.8?
1: 42, I copy, 752.

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1: 30.
0: 30, I need you to respond eastbound toll mile marker 6.4 with 41. This is a multiple vehicle accident. They are blocking lanes.
1: Copy.
0: 753.

0: 33.
1: Can you generate a report number for lost property? Airport patron just turned in a large amount of currency to me, found it door 3 departures. Can you generate a call report number?
0: Copy, 0756.

0: you, David 40.
1: 40, go ahead.
0: Do you know if Maryland's DMV is down?
1: Sometimes they're delayed. You want me to run something?
0: Yeah, see if you can get that Maryland tag and put in the notes to come back. I'll fill the driver's license also.
1: All right.

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1: That's affirmative. On my side, it's showing unissued for that plate for Maryland.
0: Direct.

0: 2 days before you, that OL is valid, no warrants, not found in Virginia.
1: 40, I cut you off, I'm sorry, repeat please.
0: That Maryland OL is valid, no warrants, not found in Virginia.
1: Correct.

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0: 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You listening to me? What's your location?
1: I'm on the down ramp from the east-west overpass to eastbound control and access.
0: You're right, 804.

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1: Go ahead.
0: Sierra Mountain Oil, please.
1: Go ahead.
0: Mike Delta, 1027-382-6802.
1: 806.

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1: Sounder, 808.

0: 42.
1: Good.
0: Riley Zielinski is showing valid in Maryland. No wants. Now found in Virginia.
1: Thank you.
0: 809.
2: If you can start Henry's for one vehicle, we got one light, one vehicle blocking the left-hand lane.
0: 809.

0: 40.
1: Okay.
0: Did you try another Maryland tag number? His registration has a different number.
1: Yes.
0: 8 Golf Charlie 3196.
1: Stand by. City of the 27, they said it was a flight attendant that set that off.
2: Come to that.
1: 810. David 40.
3: Right.
1: That tag comes back to a 2024 Hyundai Venue, showing valid, no warrants expires. 8 of 27.
0: Thank you.
1: Hey, Trent.

0: David 30, I copy your hot hit. You listen, King?
1: Have word in person.
0: Correct, 814. Should be reset.
2: Thank you.
0: 814.

0: 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Your traffic. The Ocean King.
1: Ocean King, same location as last.
0: Direct, A-16.

0: 41. Can I run the information for vehicle number 2?
1: Go ahead.
0: Registration is going to be out of Virginia. It's going to be 61409 Uniform Alpha. You know, well, to go with that, it's going to be Alpha out of Virginia. It's going to be Alpha 6737-2080.
1: 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You want the returns in the CAD or you want them verbalized?
0: You can just put it in the CAD. 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
1: Go ahead.
0: Registration is going to be Uniform Echo Romeo 8933. And it should be the registered owner, but I'll give you that anyway. It's going to be Virginia Alpha 6008-8850.
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0: 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I believe 30 has that information.
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1: 818.

0: David 6, Houston King.
1: Houston King, just click here, clear to the cab.
0: Sir, K-22. David 41, David 30, return to the CAS. Everybody's valid on one.
1: 41, we're direct, thank you.
0: 822.

0: Star 26.
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0: 26, respond to the door alarm. It's going to be near gate Delta 37, northeast stairwell. It was called by a flight attendant. It's going to be standing by.
1: Copy, I'm up.
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0: I spoke to the welfare check. It's going to be public side near North TSA at the cafe. It's going to be a white female, black hoodie, green backpack, and headphones. Advised that she was asking for money and talking loud to no one.
1: Okay.

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1: Okay.

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1: Nothing found for the round robin.
0: Copy. I saw that you put 1994, it's going to be 1984.
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1: 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I'm good.
0: You're right, day 47.

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1: 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She's
0: 0850.

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1: Over 2.
0: Hey Curtis, by any chance, do you have ASV-58 at the inspection station?
1: I just left, but he was scheduled for an inspection. Has he arrived?
0: He has arrived, and he did not stop at gate 127, so we want to talk to him.
1: Copy.
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0: 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Cadillac's going to be standing by for the bone tow truck, and I'm going to be standing by for a few minutes for one of the drivers of an alternate driver come pick them up.
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3: I'll be southbound on Arion, Pride or Rudder. 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The Black Honda times 3. A motion two.
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2: 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I put it in.

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0: David 6, I copy that. Hi, hey, are you Ocean King? On direct, same location.
1: Yeah, same location. It's cleared that first off. This is the second clear.
0: Copy. 9-10.
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0: David 42, Yoshin King.
1: I'm good. They cleared one of them. They're staffed. They cleared them about 10 minutes ago. We can add CAD notes into the one you have there, close it out, and just reference it to call for service, please.
0: Direct 911.

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0: 5 off 2.
1: Go ahead.
0: Hey, Michael, were you able to gas up off 5, or did you have any issues?
2: Yeah, I gassed it up, no issues.
0: Copy. For some reason, I can't get the pump to work for off 2.
2: Copy. Did the key work?
0: That's the next step.
2: Copy. I want to say 2 has been giving us issues for the past few weeks.
3: Cool. Let's go to a perimeter alarm. It's going to be Sector 6, Bravo, Waterside Perimeter. A buried cable activation. I'm unable to verify a playback.
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0: Baby 30.
1: What?
0: Respond to the engineering and maintenance building for a door alarm. It's a server room door. There were two males in there, one Baker, one Whiskey. It is showing forced open. Nobody called in.
1: Copy.
0: 927.

0: Blue David 6, I copy your traffic stop. Are you Ocean King?
1: Ocean King, I'm on. Be clear here for you. I got another one.
0: I'm direct. Are you still east-west?
1: Same location.
0: Copy, 932.

0: 27.
1: 27, go ahead.
0: I'm trying to locate this door. I don't see it on my CAD anymore. Did you get a call?
1: Yes, affirmative. They just called in.
0: Okay.
1: 2 David 24.
2: 24.
1: 24, respond fire to gate Alpha 3 for a diabetic emergency.
2: Hey, ma'am.
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1: Go ahead.
0: It's going to be a citizen sitting by in Terminal 1 outside of the police station requesting to make a report in reference to a lost jacket.
1: Copy.

0: 2 North 5 to 2 North 22. Could you respond over to the substation? Just to pick the worker.
1: I'm here.
2: North 5.
0: Go for 5.
2: Is this a reference to the call that 20 is on, or is this a different patron?
0: This is going to be a different call. This is going to be an NWA worker that needs access to the substation.
2: Copy.

0: Ops 1, operations. Hey Aaron, keep your eyes peeled, possible deer on the airfield. PSCC just called, said it about 45 minutes ago they saw one on camera. PD's out on the service road looking now, so just keep your eye out. They said they'll let us know if they see it.
1: Roger that.
2: Tango 1-2.
3: 0946.

0: 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Go ahead.
1: Five.
0: It's gonna be a transport. Transport, get it.
1: And Ops Health 5.
0: Go ahead.
1: West perimeter fence line inspection complete.
0: I'm sorry, can you repeat that?
1: West perimeter fence line inspection complete.
0: Thank you. Number 26.
1: Hi,
2: 26, you can actually disregard. We just received a call.
1: Thank you.

0: 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To the boat house. You can call me.
1: Copy 0949.

0: 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There was nothing hazardous in the area. Copy.
1: David 6, I copy your traffic. You Ocean King?
2: Ocean King.
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1: Go ahead.
0: Are you able to see this caller put you on?
1: I'm out of my car right now. I'll go look.
0: That's a good copy. It's quite a bit. It's for a welfare check on the Marriott, David 31.
1: 31.
0: Are you able to see this call?
1: 10-4, 5-9.
0: Good copy.

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0: 33, we signed a back wave 8 for some unattended luggage. Called in by Traveler's Aid, nothing further beyond two pieces of luggage.
1: 21, I get it.
0: We're not copy. Break 33, same service.
1: 33 copies.

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0: Neuro 50, can you advise if a block, a laptop was turned in within the last hour or so?
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1: Search in LA.
0: 50, also be advised that no one's turned in any laptops or anything as well.
1: All right, careful.

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1: 31 Alpha.
0: 31 Alpha, respond to Garage Charlie Level 1 over by Row 16. We're going to call for unattended black bag or briefcase in the area.
1: 31 Alpha to work.
0: 10-12.
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0: number 50, can you have 32? 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
1: Repeat last traffic.
2: Can you briefly area check, meet with a patron out in our lane? Patron assist.
1: Yeah, this is a reference.
0: Yeah, 50, that's in reference to a missing government laptop.
1: I'm right by Lost and Found. Send them inside. We'll start there.
0: Yeah, she just stepped inside. It's not Lost and Found.
1: Copy. On the road.
2: That's the same.
3: 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The paperwork for the tow is with SB Plus. 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
0: I have him now.
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0: 27,
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1: Come 10, 25.

0: 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P926.
1: 26.
0: 26 responded to the 4th Circle Alarm Carter to 1252 1253. Sterile hall to the AOA apron level. 100 gate echo 51. Check and playback all of us.
1: 31 Alpha.
0: Go ahead.
1: Negative response on that. On that coat. It's not a bag, it's just a coat. I'll be clear.
0: That'd be 10 27.

0: David 40, you can disregard. 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
1: Director Bill.
0: 1028.

0: 推进确定的区块，没得看。
1: 啊，这是搞的，你。
0: 陈春月。
2: 这位同志，非常在考，一分的时候。
1: All right, thank you.
2: 陈春月。
0: 27.
2: 27, go ahead.
0: None of these doors are labeled over here. I'm not sure if I'm at the right location or not. There's several doors that are showing an alarm in the Echo 9, Echo 11 area. Are you able to reset them?
2: Standby. I had to reset my system.
0: It looks like they might be testing out the alarms in the area.
2: Copy. You said there's multiple alarms?
0: Yeah, I came in the jet bridge for Echo 9, and then there were some interior doors before I came up here to the stairwell door, I think is the one that I got sent to.
2: That's a good copy. It should be reset.

0: 30. Can I know your Maryland LL, please? Mike 325-758-230-762.
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0: 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They said they might be testing the alarms. 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
1: I'm direct. 1034.

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1: You can clear all units. Subject does not meet criteria for you.
0: Criteria for CDO?
1: 10-4.
0: Under arrest, 10-41.

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0: Okay.
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1: Go ahead.
0: Personalized tag out of Virginia. Lincoln Edward Baker. Edward Baker Edward. So on 28 on a Dodge SUV, black in color, one occupant. And you can run the RO last name. Cole Narong.
1: Copy on testing.

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1: Okay, copy. New verbal, call me Chris.
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0: That's fine, that's what I'll say.
1: So that's...
0: Comes back to a Bruntley Kirk, active badge, worked for Aerobridge, and no previous security violation.
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0: The item was given up by the driver to the guard, so I've given it back, and they are going to dispose it or put it in a safe space and then come to the gate. So no violation of this.
1: Copy. Did you take some drugs? Love 23.

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0: She just tripped. She's bleeding from the back of her head.
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1: Thank you, Chief, for the medic.
0: 9:22.

0: 185. There's a fall at the United States Canada.
1: Thanks.
0: You're welcome.
1: Just want to let you know.

0: 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Thank you.
1: I'm very fast.

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1: 21.
0: We have multiple calls that just came in for 911 abandoned calls at the United Ticket Counter. Can you check the area and advise?
1: Copy.
0: 738.
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0: 21 for the 911 hang up. Everything's clear over here.
1: Okay. I'm the Reg, 1142.
2: Sub City 5.
1: Good.
2: The United passenger was checking in up here. Tripped back and then tripped over the extension, fell in her head. She's bleeding. She's being transported to Reston as we speak.
1: Yep, thank you.

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0: 222-5073.
1: You have an unknown medical problem, female bleeding. Still trying to get additional information.
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0: Comes back to Muhammad Afzal, works for American Airlines. No previous violation.
1: Copy.
2: We don't have that information. It was a third party caller.
1: Okay.

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0: Spotted bag claim 15 for unattended bag. It's on the ground in the middle of the floor. It's a black backpack.
1: Okay, then Ralph.
0: 11:46.
2: Go ahead.
3: We got some information. It appears that there'll be a problem with her leg. It was bleeding. The bleeding has stopped. She's on blood thinner. She is conscious and alert.
2: Okay, thank you. Send me around.
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2: Two of them, down in area.
1: 12, I have you in route. See you for same service.

0: 32 Montana, standing by for medics. 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
1: Copy. 149. 32, are you able to ascertain how she sustained the energy?
0: No, she's unaware at this time. She kind of doesn't know what she hit her shin on. So it's unknown at this time.
1: Copy that.

0: But it should also be advised, she was on the plane when she realized it was happening, so the passenger informed her that her leg was bleeding. She didn't know how or why.
1: Copy that. 951.

0: 32, medic should clear me, they'll be passing around. 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She'll be clear.
1: Okay.

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0: 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SD Plus gave us another ETA of 50 minutes. You still going to wait on that?
1: Yeah, I can stay here unless calls start coming in.
0: That's a good copy. 404.

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1: Go ahead.
0: Yeah, K9 response to door 3, departure. I'll be out with 270 as well.
2: Can I report that copper?
1: Tulsa.

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1: Sorry, say again.
0: Call the sergeant's office.
1: Copy, thanks.

0: Negative 27. Just wanted to get Delta 21 for a forced open door alarm. We just got a call saying the pilot set it off.
1: Okay.
0: 12:15.

0: 27. 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
1: One to the units that are helping us with this car. Looks like the vehicle is going to be going into room call return and garage one.

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0: 1222.

0: 2 North 3 direction is 34. Are you on 30?
1: Negative, copy.
0: Can you swap to the QPA in reference to those blockades?

0: 31, we're pulling into garage 1 now. Car rental return.
1: Copy, Hill 24.
2: Four to that unit. If you can have dispatch run the tag to see which rental company it comes back to, if it does.
0: Copy, standby, we're going into the rental.

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1: Yeah, Ops Ops 1, I need you to run a batch number for me.
0: Roger, go ahead.
1: There's 118 1208.

0: to a Melvin deal with Delta Airlines has one violation from February 25th. That is a driving violation.
1: Say again how old that violation was? And what was the violation for?
0: Failure to stop at stop sign.
1: All right, copy, thanks.

0: 32, great courtesy of you, Ben's on the MTC, flagpole lane, couple of mics, I'm picking up loss of power problems.
1: Happy courtesy for Mercedes-Benz over by the MTC at the flagpole. 15 mics in a second, hotel, 1230.

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0: We're going to be out with those vehicles. Can you run a tag out of Georgia?
2: All right, please.
1: Go ahead with Georgia tag.
0: Out of Georgia, it's going to be Charlie Mike Sierra 6958. That should come back to a black Chevy. And then when you're ready, I have a Virginia tag for a blue Mazda when you're ready.
1: Go ahead, Virginia tag.
0: Zero Tango Mike 4981.
1: Kevin 1231.
0: What's
3: your location?
0: We're in the,
3: 34, repeat that last.
1: 0 over in the rental return.

0: 31. 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
1: Copy, thank you.
0: 1234.

4. Do we have the occupants? The people that were driving the vehicles were the Enterprise vehicles. They were returning. They were located at a distribution center.

Did you say the drivers were employees? Yeah, the manager verified they are Hertz employees that were bringing the vehicles back.

0: So the vehicles were recovered somewhere else and brought back here without being taken out of the system? Is that what you're saying?
1: Correct.
0: Okay.
1: Stand by for a phone call.

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1: Right.
0: 10, 14, respond to the unattended backpack. I gate Alpha 2 with a black sweater on it. Called in my office.
1: Alpha.

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0: Responding gate Alpha 1, we have an alarm showing forced open. Look in playback.
1: Where?
0: 1241.
1: Two Tango, 31 Tango.
2: Good.
1: I have a license check. Let me know when you're ready. I have a Maryland driver license. A Mike David 10275198997.
2: 31 Tango, just confirming the last 3997.
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0: 1242.

0: 31 Tango. Maryland OL returns to a Brandon Ta, valid, no wants, not found in Virginia.
1: 12-4-3. Tango, I have a second license check. Let me know when you're ready.
0: Well?
1: It's Washington, D.C. 4-6-3-5-4.
0: 31 Tango, go ahead and repeat that number. You came in broken up.
1: 4-2-2-6-3-5-4.
0: Catch 4-2-2-6-3-5-4. 12-4-4.

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0: DCOL returns to Cornell James Richardson, Valley Nuance, Fountain, Virginia.
1: Salvage, thank you.
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0: 12-5.

0: Number 50.
1: Hello?
0: Number 50, 3020, mid-break. Can I have some assistance at the shuttle, please?

0: 10, what's your longest you've been on the tunnel again?
1: My apologies. You can disregard. 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
0: Yeah.
2: Christy, go ahead, send me K9 on the other lane. I've been traveling circle for unattended vehicle, please.
1: I got it, K9, okay.
3: Adam Lamb, you can hold me at Garage 1.
1: South Austin?

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1: Later. Going to be by the escalator at South Checkpoint.
2: What's going to be by the escalator?
1: Respond with fire for the fall.

0: 23 are medics on their way. There's a child that fell. They're causing an alert.
1: It's affirmative. Medics are en route.
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0: 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Elevator 95, elevator 95. Nothing heard.
1: Copy.
0: 1317.

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1: What?
0: I have an available sergeant respond to the evidence from the Dolphin Police.
2: Copy.

0: 31 at this range.
1: Okay.
0: These two stolen vehicles are going to be returned to the Enterprise. Are you guys able to take them out of the flight system?
1: Dispatch, clear the vehicles. We'll advise that you set off to 1320.
0: Copy, thank you.

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1: Hello.
0: Respond to gate Bravo 67 stairwell for a possible breach. Looks like a passenger possibly went down the stairs.
1: Nothing wrong.
0: 1322.

0: Trish, do you have any other personal?
1: Come in section 24.
2: So one last thing, if we can reset, please.
1: Twelve, I can't reset. It's not secure. North 3. Do you have North 30? Call my cell phone.
3: 30.
1: Or so.
0: Got it.
1: What did you have on camera for this?
4: 7, looks like an elderly male or female dressed in all black goes down the stairwell.
1: You didn't see him come back up?
4: It's negative.
1: Can you try resetting it now?
4: Not able to reset.
3: Can you give me a call and I'll sleep with it?

0: have anybody on camera. We can't tell if this person's badged or not. It's an elderly person went down the stairwell.
1: Did you get a reset on it?
0: I'm trying to reset. Did it reset on their side?
1: We got a reset over here. The one side of the door is sticking.
0: Copy. Looking at playback, they could possibly be badged again. Can't really tell.

0: 24, it's a possible whiskey male or female, we can't really see. Salt and pepper, short hair, wearing all black, was dragging a bag.
1: 10-4. On video, you can't see them swiping or nothing. You have an angle in.
0: That's a negative. This is a PTZ camera. It's not pointed that way.
1: So.

0: investigating that door alarm. 12 and 24 are on scene with airport ops at Bravo 67.
1: I'm direct 27. We do find a camera. We're trying to look at playback now.

0: And Alpha 80?
1: It's a badged employee.
0: Copy.
2: Do you have the badge number? Do you know who they are?
0: Yeah, he's going to be with American Airlines.
2: Copy. So is he going down on the ramp?
0: Yeah, it's right underneath the break room.
2: Okay, do you have their names?
0: Kareem Perez.
2: Kareem Perez.

0: Ops 80 and Ops 83, correction, 85, you guys can disregard. Yep, go ahead, disregard, and just make sure that door is latching properly, please.
1: Copy. Yeah, the door is locking properly.
0: Thank you.

0: 26.
1: 26.
0: 26, respond to the duress activation companion care. Next to the five guys.
1: You got that DJ correct?
0: Affirmative.
1: Good, copy. Him out.
0: 1339.
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1: You should over to Gate Bravo 45. We have an alarm in here we tried to reset. 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Can you check and advise that alarm?
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0: 27. 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
1: Look like it did just reset. 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
0: No.
1: Good copy. I'll hold you clear.
0: Okay.
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0: Eastbound toll, mile marker 2.9, Virginia tag, Sierra uniform, November 7748, black BMW, coupe one time.
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0: Hold it for traffic.
1: Motor 4, go ahead.
0: Westbound Cole will be on the exit ramp for exit 14. It's going to be Oregon tag 997, Lima, Bravo, November, Black Hyundai, a sedan, one time.
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0: 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We just want to confirm that the door is secure.
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0: 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Should come back to a Shirley Suburban one time. Maryland OL, Mike Delta 10 27 62 84 956, Middle Eastern Mouth.

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0: N1302. Sure, send route. We're away from the MD2.
1: Yeah, profile, okay, heavy on route 1443.

0: Do you have your returns when ready?
1: Go ahead.
0: Maryland tag comes back to a 2018 Toyota expiration August 27, no once. The RO comes back to a Miguel Martin Garcia, valid, no once, not found in Virginia. Copy.

0: 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Adam 53.
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0: Oregon tag comes back to a 2018 Mazda, expiration October 2026, no ones. Michigan OL comes back to a Omar Yassin Abed Al Ali. License is canceled out of state, not found in Virginia, no ones.
1: Bobby, you can run it, Vin. Kilo, Mike, Hotel, Delta, Hotel, 4, Alpha, Echo, 9, Charlie, Uniform, 432-137.
2: Yeah, the service.
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0: 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The VIN comes back to a 2012 Hyundai, expiration October 2026, no ones.
1: 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Is there a license plate attached to that VIN?
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0: 1453. 3-30, Ocean King. Three David 30, are you Ocean King? 1453.

0: for anybody driving by, eastbound on the toll on exit 10. Give me a black bear. He's got help coming.
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0: 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Same cruiser. 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
0: Respond to United City Counter, position 20, to speak with the RP about an issue that occurred in the bathroom by bag claim 2, but she's currently at the United City Counter, position 20.
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0: 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It's going to be out of Virginia. Victor Mike 8302. Should come back to a silver Tesla. 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

0: 42, I have your returns when ready. Virginia Tech comes back to a 2018 Tesla expiration 2027-01. Virginia OL comes back to a LaMarcus D'Antonio Crocker valid 01.
1: Forty-two,
0: you direct.

0: I got an alternate driver. We run over Virginia OL. It's going to be Bravo 627-390-36 Asian Mail.
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2: 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They're having some car troubles. They're probably going to be here for about another 20 minutes.
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0: heading to eastbound, West Virginia Tech, Unit Bravo 5224, it's a gray Tesla, on time.
1: Copy.
2: Or 26 Tango, cruiser 3350, positive computer, negative cage, good afternoon.
1: 25.
2: 26, I'll be with him.
1: Afternoon, 26.
3: 55. How many switch levels between 51?
1: Captain is 36.

0: Adam 863, I've been servicing or someone to you. Good afternoon.
1: Good afternoon. 627.
0: 31 Alpha Zero. I'm going to be on Avenue, that's the lot Foxtrot, got Virginia tag 1819 Zulu Yankee. It's going to be a gray Kia Sportage, talk about one time.
1: 627.
2: 54 times.
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1: 1528.
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1: Adam 85.
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1: Since 29.
0: Thirty Alpha, traffic.
1: 30 Alpha, go ahead.
0: I'll be in the Dolphin parking lot. Maryland for 27-9, George 5576. Tell the other one time.
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0: 8 Delta 35 for an unattended bag. There's going to be a small change purse left near the Hudson.

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0: 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Hotel 53307 to come back to a Lincoln SUV one time.
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1: 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Thank you.

0: packet of gum. The wallet has currency in it. I'll be taking it to office. Found in the sergeant's office.
1: It's a negative.
2: Check the area.
1: Copy.
3: Can I also repeat that last call?
2: Adam 20.
4: Pressure level, I can see smoke from the top of garage 2, and it looks like a lot of it. I'm not sure what's going on.
3: Okay, copy, I'll be around.
1: Adam 20.
5: Some sort of truck on fire. It's going to be on the back side of cargo 1 and 2. That's where the smoke's coming in the rev. We start fire.
1: Copy.
4: Everyone is not a fire.
1: Copy. We're putting it in as an auto fire.
5: Adam 20, you can reset 127.

0: 2, I'm in the south side of the airfield right now, looking north and towards the cargo area. Seems to be some black smoke coming out. I want to say around cargo 1-2. Can you send some cameras up there, see what's going on?
1: You said by cargo 1 or 2?
0: Affirmative. It looks just north of, like, the shop 1 area.
1: Copy.
2: Hey, Sam, we got a phone call saying that they're going to be working on a de-icer truck up on the cargo ramp. That might be it.
0: 10-4. Yeah, just confirm that's what's happening. There's a lot of black smoke coming out of there.
3: Hey, this is Ops 5. You want me to swing by? I just left the vehicle inspection station.
0: Yeah, Ops 5. 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

0: 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Three David 27 Tango. Respond to gate Charlie 14 for a forced open door alarm. Reviewing playback.
1: Copy.
0: 1550.
1: Copy, go ahead.
2: Apparently it was Delta doing that test that you were referring to. It was a de-icer, they were doing some burn off. NYPD and fire have both responded.
1: Copy.
0: David 30.
1: Anyway.
0: Respond to the police station for a patron assist. The patron wants to report several items that were stolen last week.
1: Copy.
0: 1551.

0: 27 Tango. It appears to be a whiskey male with white short hair enters the concourse, possibly a pilot.
1: Copy. Can you reset?
0: Alarm's been reset.

0: 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That female looked like she had a badge on.
1: Negative. It was a whiskey male. Possibly the pilot. Unknown badge.
0: Copy.
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1: Opening Delta 1.
2: Ready off of Travis. Yeah, he's with overpass down ramp for the toll roads. Rally for 12, Tom, 4419, forward one time.
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0: Medic, thrown, could you?
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0: Tom, stop support.
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0: Yeah,

0: 30, I got a Virginia Well when you're ready.
1: Dirty, hold me on a special detail. I'll be doing traffic enforcement for illegal U-turns on Smith Boulevard.

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0: 3, David 20. Respond to the lost and found to check for an item. The male is standing wearing a pilot uniform, standing nearby.
1: Copy.
0: 1611.

0: some 321 on scene. It looks like the spill has stopped. We do have drains affected, probably a 10 by 10 spill.
1: Yeah, 4-5, okay. Spill has stopped. Drains affected. 10 by 10 spill. 1611.

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0: 3 David 40, what's a better location?
1: 40, I'll get the bottom of the rudder return from 267 eastbound.
2: Charlie, 4199, come back 12-5, eastbound, 5-5, 1-5.
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0: And Alpha, up one.
1: Go ahead.
0: We're estimating about maybe 8 gallons of hydraulic, and it's going to be with vehicle -06 is a K loader. Somewhere between 8 and 10. It's hard to tell because some of it went in the drain.
1: Okay.

0: Airport fire from Film 321. It's going to be a hydraulic spill from my K-loader. Cleanup is in progress.
1: Airport fire, okay. Hydraulic spill. Cleanup is in progress. 1615.
2: Yeah, hello.
1: Go ahead.
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0: good.
1: Is there any way we can get some of the drain grates removed here at Romeo 19? And if inland's available to suck out, there's quite a substantial pool in the drain that'll end up flowing when it starts raining into the drainage system. Well, the Taylor hydraulic line unfortunately blew directly over the drain, so, yeah, I mean, it looks like a couple gallons.
0: Can you give me a landline, please?
1: Got it.

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0: 3 David 12, it appears to be an Asian male wearing a blue long sleeve shirt and a yellow vest and short hair. 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We just got a call.
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0: Foxtrot, 696-57328. Nancy of Florence. Bahia Flores.
1: Copy.

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1: Go ahead.
0: Respond eastbound Dulles Toll Road, exit 10, for a stranded vehicle. It's a black Cadillac on the right shoulder with a blown tire.
1: Tire.
0: 1623.
1: 83, do you know if that's coming from the person or a third party?

0: David 83. The RP is the person with the blown tire.
1: Copy that. I was just asking because I was out with him earlier.
0: Copy.

0: 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One ticket issued.
1: 626. Give it 12.
2: Alright.
1: Respond to gate Charlie 7 to assist fire in a fuel spill with a couple gallons.
2: Correct.
1: Six.
2: Go ahead.
3: Yeah, probably about gallon, but it's still actively leaking. They are containing it, though.
2: Roger.
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0: Phone 321, welcome to Airport 5. You have it 40, are you Ocean King?
1: Sorry.
0: 28. Airport 5 from that, phone 320, are you calling?
2: That's correct. We just got a call stating that there's a fire apparatus that's blocking Zulu 10. It needs to be moved.
0: Connecticut Gate 222 for phone 320.
2: 20222.
3: Fire from 20
2: agent 302. 20 agent 302.
3: I'm clear from the hydraulic spill on Foxtrot. Phone 321 will advise further officers on scene. And I'm en route to Charlie 7. I'll advise once I get on scene.
2: Airport 4, okay, 1629.

0: Iceland Agent 302. I'm on the scene. Currently have a 15 by 10 spill. Still an active leak from the wing.
1: Yeah, 4-5, okay, have you on scene?
0: Progress, progress. We have a United 767. Fuel truck is still attached to the aircraft.
1: Yeah, 4-5, okay, have you on scene? 15 by 10 still actively leaking from the wings. Phoenix in progress. 1631.

0: So you're going to have me to the fuel spill at Charlie 7.
1: Yeah,
2: 45, 1633.
0: District 39, either. 282, are you going to need the spill trailer or any other resources?
3: Battalion Chief 302. Box 30215. Fuel spill AOA. 2468 Delta Road, IAD. 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

0: South 80. Tail number and the vehicle number for you.
1: And what was the tail number?
0: 642 Uniform Alpha. And the Menzies truck is Mike November Zulu 607, and the aircraft is still leaking fuel. Menzies Mike November Zulu 707.
1: 707, I'll copy.
2: Three David 24 Tango, are you back in service?
3: Tango negative, we're still on report.
2: Copy. Three David 27 Tango.
4: Go ahead.
2: Respond to gate Alpha 5 for a forced open door alarm. Reviewing playback.
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0: 3 David 27 Tango, you can disregard. We got a call.
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0: Gene 39.
2: It's a male or female?
0: Ignore 34. You're keyed up in your cruiser, sir.
2: Airport copy.
0: 6040.

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1: Hi, Alpha. Can you clarify which alarm that is?
0: Card reader 244.
1: Copy.
0: 1641.

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1: Hey, bud.
0: United Maintenance said that the Menzies fueler overfueled the aircraft and that caused the leak.
1: 10-4.

0: 3 David 27 Tango. Respond to gate Charlie 11 for an unattended black duffel bag. It's between Charlie 9 and Charlie 11.
1: Copy.
0: 1643.
1: 12. 12. Respond to that. I'll take it. Keep
0: 47 serves. Copy. 27 Tango. You can disregard.
1: Copy.
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0: 1344.
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0: for hold me out with a possible disabled vehicle, Virginia registration, Sam Yankee Papa 3224, Virginia registration, Dodge Charger, silver color. I'm at eastbound toll after split right before the airport return.
1: Copy. Do you have a mile marker or an exit?
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0: 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Hey, 4-4 count, but Spanish speaking off the coming out location.
1: Wait, 21, I can't head over there.
2: Copy.
1: I'll be giving 21 a ride.
2: Copy.

Vegas 4, are you aware of a unit previously having a vehicle on a traffic stop? We'll fly down Virginia OL. Columbia, Virginia, Frank 695-528. 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Name of Jones, Ronaldino Flores.

0: Three David four.
1: Four go.
0: Can you clarify the Virginia tag?
1: It's gonna be Sam Yankee Sierra Papa 3224 showing J. Dodge Charger.
0: Copy, that's a negative result on that tag.
2: 40, that was the vehicle that was involved in my traffic stop.
3: Well, I want to return. Can I go back to first?
0: Copy, K97, you direct.
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0: 1655.
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0: Well, reset that door alarm, please.
1: South 57.
0: Go ahead.
1: I was going to finish repairs on this K-loader so it doesn't leak. Fire staff says they just put down some litter to contain what's underneath the K-loader, and then they're going to call us, DVS is going to call us when they're done with the repair.
0: How long do you think the repair is going to be?
1: Again, they said they have to go back to the shop, get a part, and then actually do the repair, so it'll be a little over.
0: Sorry, please
2: advise them that the K-loader needs to be removed today. It cannot be there going overnight.
1: Yes, sir.
2: Thank you so much.
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0: I'll be clear on my last call for service number provided to the subject. I'll be in a velocity report later. 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
1: Grand courtesy is all two departures for Mercedes E350 Grand Color with Virginia plates for approximately 30 minutes.
2: Copy, you said zone 2 departures?
1: That's a copy.

0: before, I'm going to be about to say this. My previous officer spoke with this driver.
1: Copy, 1701. David Farr, all units clear? You cut out.
0: Yeah, all units clear.
1: Copy. All units clear. 1701.

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1: Sis, down to department level, or departure level, commercial level. I apologize.
2: Copy. Heading around 17 Elton.

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1: Medic 301.
0: I was able to walk back in. Cash on me, I'll see.
1: Medic 301, say again.
0: Medic 301, airport fire. Log back in. Is the CAD showing me on scene and updating appropriately?
1: It's showing you're on scene.
0: Outstanding, thank you.

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1: Go 80.
0: Okay, so fire has cleared the scene, the leaking has stopped. Right now, Menzies still needs to put a little bit more fuel in the aircraft, so they're going to try to use the current fuel truck to finish the fueling. If it doesn't work, they're going to get a new one.
1: Okay.
0: And then Menzies and United Maintenance are still arguing about who's...
1: Copy.
2: Airport fire, 20-02.
1: 20-02.
2: Approximately 10 to 15 gallons are spilled, 8 Charlie 7, from aircraft tail number November 642, Uniform Alpha. Due to a software issue with the fueling truck, currently in the process of diagnosing the issue with the truck. Fueling has been stopped, leak has been contained. Cleanup has completed. Seems going to be turned over to aircraft maintenance. Michelle, all units ready.
1: Yeah, 4-5, okay. 17-14.

0: 4.9 to dispatch. Do we have any courtesies on departure level near door 6?
1: Negative.
0: 6.
1: Negative. When's this time?
0: Unattended vehicle, a white Toyota, 4-door, across from door 6 on the inside lane, DC tag.
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0: 731.
2: 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Just regarding K9, I want to return.
0: K910. K910, you can disregard.
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0: Driving.
2: Downrange from aviation, eastbound 267, out of Maryland, 9, Echo, November, 8454. Gray Toyota, two times.
1: Passing.

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0: 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Is you okay on your side?
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0: 1736.

0: David 81, respond westbound Zellis Toll Road, mile marker. Patriot ran out of gas. The RP's number is in the cab.
1: Sure. 1741. 23. 53. Can I get K9 for an unattended vehicle at departure zone 3, please?
0: Copy. K9, you direct.
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0: Yeah, courtesy parking for a gray Chevy Tahoe in the inner lanes MTC for 2 hours. LEO.
1: Copy. Let's take it out, Joe. 1747.
0: 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Can you give me a call?
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1: Can you swing by Yankee 9? They want to get off the airfield.
2: Yeah, I can do that.
1: Thank you.

0: David 34, go ahead and start me at 3-5, please. Zone 4. Zone 3.
1: Post notified. What do you need?
2: Finish up with their flagging operation.
1: I'll go grab them.
2: Thank you.
3: I'm on my way over there. I'm just saying the airfield is busy, so it's going to take a little bit to get them out.
2: Well, roger.
1: Okay, copy that. Then I'll just run up. Alpha, do you have traffic for me?

0: Copy.
1: 3 North 20 Alpha, 3 North 32. Respond to the FDR room. That's going to be ops level in Terminal 1. Ops is asking to speak with an officer regarding locating an employee. They'd like to find them and confiscate their badge. They don't know where the employee is. They want to speak with an officer first.
2: 20, I copy. Do we have any description of that employee?
1: The employee's name is going to be Johnny Walker III. It's a Baker Mill wearing an... I'm unable to determine.
0: Tony, you can hold 32 back in service. I was one.
1: Copy. 32 direct.
2: Copy.
1: 51.
3: 20
2: Alpha, I'm in.
1: 51.
3: 30, what company does he work for? And I'll be clear, one ticket issue.
1: Copy.
4: The generator near the old tower by Doc's office.
0: I'll look into it.
1: Copy.
0: 72. Has an officer turned in an iPhone within the last hour to lost and found?
1: Communication to all units. Has anyone turned in an iPhone to the Lost and Found office within the last hour? Acknowledge.
5: Alpha, can you describe that iPhone?
0: The iPhone with no case.
5: Person's name, Christina.
6: Tracker, that's where.
0: Roger, thank you. Mike, can you swing by gate Alpha 1 Alpha? Looks like the aircraft has a pretty speed escort out there to get the nose pin out.
1: Seven, seven, two, three.

0: Cada actividad.
1: Does that happen for one or two?
0: Alpha one.
1: Oh yeah, copy. Did you need me to go, you said Alpha one, Alpha?
0: Yeah, are you done with the security then?
1: No, I was not to the door.
0: The mechanic out needs to check the nose pin.
1: Copy. En route.
0: Thank you.
1: $17.54.

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1: Copy. 27, stand by for a phone call.
0: APM Alpha Gates for a forced open door alarm. It's going to be the platform level.
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0: 1757.
3: 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Show me the report.
0: Copy. David, 24 Tango, you can disregard. We got a call.
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0: 1757.

0: 30 degree courtesy to a Kia Sportage departure door with Florida tag for about 10 miles.
1: Oh, 738.
2: 34. 34. Give me a legal U-turn, traffic enforcement.
1: Copy. What's your today?

0: 61.
1: 61. T-Plus is following the route with the other lane. I'm sorry, inner lane door number 7. Hold down, please.
0: Thanks. 61, do you have a vehicle description?
1: A black Toyota.
0: Good evening.

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1: Go ahead.
0: Hey, the aircraft here at Alpha 1, Bravo, is going to pull back into the gate here shortly. Did not resolve the maintenance issue.
1: Thank you.

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1: 81.
0: One is requesting as enters respond to my location. Break also has 83 also respond to my location. I'm gonna pass one.
2: 83 copies.
1: 81, you said the owner's requesting Henry's to respond?
0: That's correct. Owner's request for Henry's to tow the vehicle back to the residence off exit 11. And 83 to assist with traffic control. I'm on a blind corner. Also, a highway unit's available as well.
1: Copy. Three David 42.
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1: Respond to 81's location to assist in traffic control westbound Dulles Toll Road, mile marker 10.2. Copy.
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1: Alpha.
0: Respond to gate Delta 43. The jetway door is showing that it's been held open. I have the camera up. I don't see anything. There shouldn't be an audible or visual. You can just check and advise.
1: Sorry.
0: 1804.

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1: Sorry.
0: Aircraft at Alpha 1 Bravo is going to be out of the way here in just 1 second. Back to me.
1: Thank you.

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1: 31, I have traffic.
0: East-west
1: overpass exit, heading towards Dulles Toll Road, on a road with a white Volkswagen, Maryland tags, 4 Echo Zulu 1847. Occupy one time.
0: Copy.

0: 1863 in service, holding on arrival.
1: 1810. Westbound Dulles Toll Road, Wolf Trap Road. It's going to be under Wolf Trap Road. It's for a crash notification.

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1: 33, I'll be leaving the ramp and headed all the way down to the Wolf Trap.
0: Copy, 1811.
2: 81. That's the exact location to where I'm at. It might be the driver, I don't know, but I don't see anything in the area.
0: Copy.
2: I'm turning around at Route 7 right now. Do you know about what mile marker you want me at? Adjacent to the entrance ramp for exit 15, Wolf Trap, right before the curve and the straightaway. Copy that. And 83 to the cruiser coming up here. I believe it's going to be left shoulder. And if you could be behind me on the if there is one, that would be great.
1: Copy. 26 Alpha, can you reset if you have anything?
0: It's not showing in our system. Is it audible?
1: Negative. Door secured. You can clear me off of it.
0: Copy.

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0: 10-12, coming from the terminal.
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2: 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Should come back to a whiskey female, last name Spinola. 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
1: Come on, bud.
0: Maryland tag comes back to a 2022 Volkswagen, expiration March 2027, no once. Maryland OL comes back to a Carmen Maria Marino Spinola, valid, not found in Virginia, no once.
1: I'll be out of this one.
0: 1816.

0: 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Do I sound the pinnacle?
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0: 41, I'll be clear. 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
1: 41, that's a negative. Is 40 clear as well?
0: Negative.
1: Copy, 1818.

0: 33.
1: Hold me out with a vehicle. It's about a half mile west of Trap Road. It's going to be... It's going to be unknown state. I believe it's Georgia. It's going to be Romeo, Oscar, Sierra. I'm sorry, Romeo, Oscar, Charlie, Kilo, Bravo, Oscar, X-Ray. Shoot them back on a Hyundai. What time? 3 and a half.
0: Bobby.

0: I just came through there. Everybody's slowing down as they get to you. You need someone farther back?
1: Yeah, I mean, if you can find a spot that's not too dangerous.
0: 10-4, it's going to take a little while, but I'll look back around.
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0: I checked east and west around Trap Road. There was nothing found in reference to that 911 hangar or 911 call. I mean, not just those other vehicles, those other units.
4: Black GMC Yukon, I can level

0: 33.
1: It's actually going to be Virginia Tech. And they, they're okay. Their car just overheated. They're waiting on a tow truck.
0: Copy.
1: 1830.
2: Is Atkins.
1: Good.
2: Hey, is there any chance you can loop back around and try and find any spot that's safe behind where I'm at on the left-hand shoulder with your lights on? I'm having a real problem here.
3: And for you, see somebody farther back from where you're at?
2: Say again?

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1: Alpha.
0: Tony Alpha.
1: We've reviewed cameras with ops and have confirmed that the employees already left the airport. I called myself in 20 and that's Supervisor's office.
0: 1836.

0: North 12. North 12, Officer Esteban Gonzalez.
1: 12-5.
0: Respond to vehicle gate Victor. It's been forced open. There's a white van there.
2: No, 3, send a second unit.

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1: 9-3, I see you marking up. I don't hear you.
0: 9-3, radio check.
2: I'm clear.
0: Can you send a second unit to that call with number 12?
2: Copy.
1: 3-9-20?
3: Alpha, which vehicle gate is it?
2: Let's see if we get Victor.
3: Copy, I'll be around.
2: 1839.

0: 31 Alpha, what do you have on camera?
1: There was a white man seen going through the gate.
2: NOAA with Airport Ops called it in. They also sent an electrician. The scene is unsecured. This
3: Airport fire from Medic 301.
4: Medic 301.
3: Can you make sure that operations is aware that Gate Victor is not working, is stuck apparently? There are three workers there now.
4: Airport fire, okay.
2: Bag at the Grill District.
0: I'll be in the row.
2: 8241. 3 North 30, can you stand at
0: 30 Ocean Gang.
1: Yes. 1842.
0: I hold myself in 24 on a terminal check of the A gates.
2: Copy.
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3: Oh, geez, off 52 airport officer.

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1: Kate Bravo 15, the Grill District Bar.
0: Cover.

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1: Go ahead.
2: K-9, outside lane, MTC 400 to the back, please.
1: Number 20.
0: Wolf Trap, vehicle's on its way. Lieutenant Henry.
1: Having clear all units, 1852.
2: Already one traffic.

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0: 4.
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2: 33 will respond shortly.
1: Okay, take it.
0: 1-4 for taking issue on that unattended vehicle.
1: 8257.
0: Unit 10 bag clear on MTC. 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
1: 3 North. 1858.

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0: Yeah, this is something I'll take care of.
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1: Copy, 33, you can disregard.
0: 33, I'm direct. I think you just advised them. They're going to back them out. I can shut down the ramp.

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0: Hey, can we reach out to Woodford Express? They parked the tug in a fire lane, actually sorry, blocking a hydrant by the back claim one entrance.
1: So what company was that?
0: It's a Swissport Express tug, parked by the back claim one entrance.
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1: 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It's going to be inside.
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0: 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To get a call for traffic backed up on commercials because of this tractor trailer driver. 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
1: 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We have an exit alarm. Unable to check playback. 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The 78-year-old female, ETA 730, seat 21 Echo. The passenger is unresponsive. And the passenger is bleeding from the mouth.

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0: 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He was walking out on the unmanned exit, then turned around and came back through the metal doors to the secure side.
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0: It's in reset.

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1: Copy. 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

0: 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Thomas Southpaw, across from the Tommy lot, I got Virginia ready. Hang on, X-ray Delta 2170, should come back to a gray and color Tesla for probably one time.
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0: 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How many on the door saying carburetor 513 across from the Delta gate?
1: Copy.
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0: 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They should be there now.
1: 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All clear to cast.

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1: 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Identify. Three, David 20.

0: Southbound office. We have a patron outside trying to collect some property.
1: Copy.
0: 1956.

0: Mike, was Pat here yet?
1: No, he was going through researching about three or about now. Unless the guards are giving him a hard time. We should have called the guards at 313 because he has three escorts. The paperwork probably called him up.
2: RP outside of Lost and Found, requesting assistance with a lost bag.
3: Okay.
2: 858.